Radio Woodstock 100.1, Guilty, Lady Ray. Played you one by her a little bit earlier, but it's just a Lady Ray evening, and that is my favorite tune of hers. Before that, we heard L-O-V-E, Al Green, and Someday. The Alabama Shakes are going to be playing at Bethel as part of the Ultimate Summer Tour. 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Radio Woodstock is also going to be on the road tomorrow at Wintergreen Dispensary. Make sure you're checking that out. There's going to be live music from the Dead Beats, Bendy Effect, and food trucks and more. And right now we got some more great music coming up, some Dijon, Tony Tone, but right now we have one from Lee Fields and The Expressions. This is Ladies.

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0: All Night, Stephen and Damian Marley. Before that, Just Friends, Cammie Blackman. And Sea Gets Hotter, Duran Jones and The Indications. Good evening, it is Friday Nights with Xavier, and you're listening to Reason and Rhyme, the show featuring all black artists. And we are going to be back in just a little bit with some music from Gary Clark Jr., Stevie Wonder, and more.
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Radio Woodstock 100.1. She's a Sweetheart. Momo Boyd. Before that, This Land. Gary Clark Jr. and Boogie On Reggae Woman. Stevie Wonder. Good evening. It is Friday Nights with Xavier, and you're listening to Reason and Rhyme, the show featuring all black artists. And happy Memorial Day weekend, everybody. It is the start of a 3-day weekend, and make sure you are staying safe out there. There are increased patrols and sobriety checkpoints today through Monday. And Memorial weekend is kind of a complicated holiday for a lot of black folk here in America because this country has kind of treated us so poorly, but yet it's also an excuse to celebrate. We have the day off, and it just kind of is everywhere. There are Memorial Day sales, you know what I mean? It just kind of is thrown in your face a little bit. But I wanted to play a song to me that encapsulates that, and one that I think that you all would love very much. It's very Woodstock. It is Jimi Hendrix's rendition of the Star-Spangled Banner, Into Purple Haze. So to end off our show tonight, we have that.

Radio Woodstock 100.1. Why Does Love Got to Be So Sad? Derek and the Dominoes. Before that, Wonder, Courtney Barnett. Good evening. It is Friday Nights with Xavier. And make sure you're listening all month long for your chance to qualify for the Ultimate Summer Tour. One winner, 25 concerts. Everybody is going to be there, from Goose to Dave Matthews Band, Billy Strings, and more. We got some good music coming up, some John Butler Trio, Queen as well. But right now, we got one from Pigeon. This is the Radio Woodstock Song of the Week.

0: Radio Woodstock 100.1, Shameless, Annie DeFranco. Before that, One Way Road, John Butler Trio, Dragon Attack by Queen, and also the Radio Woodstock Song of the Week, Miami. 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We are going to be live at Wintergreen Dispensary. There's going to be live music from the Dead Beats and Bendy Effect, and also a whole lot more if you head on down there.
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0: Radio Woodstock 100.1, Brilliant Disguise, Bruce Springsteen. Before that, Cowboy Dreams, Boy Golden with Cat Clyde from his new album. Also, Silver Lining, Mount Joy. Good evening, it is Friday Nights with Xavier, and we are going to be right back in a little bit with some music from The Clash, Neil Young, and more.
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0: Radio Woodstock 100.1, It Ain't Over Till It's Over. Lenny Kravitz, that one has been going viral recently, trending and such. Before that, Mr. Know-It-All, Teddy Swims, and Alone Again Or. Love. Good evening, it is Friday Nights with Xavier, and happy Memorial Day weekend, everybody. 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

0: Who knows? Jimi Hendrix. Before that, Joy, Mama's Gun, and Sweet Jane. Lou Reed on Radio Woodstock. Good evening. It is Friday Nights with Xavier, and unfortunately, that is going to do it for me this evening. It has been fun. Happy Memorial Day weekend, everybody. And once again, make sure you're staying safe out there. Increased patrols and sobriety checkpoints today through Monday. So make sure you are staying safe. Don't drink and drive. Good night.
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0: with this week's guest, originally from Portland, Oregon, now living in Western Massachusetts, Olive Klug, professor, author, and activist, Dr. Brian Kwoba, and also from Portland, Oregon, John Craigie. I'm Helen Forster. Join me in welcoming our host, if you would, Nick Forster.
1: Thank you, Helen. Thanks, everybody. Welcome. Welcome to E-Town Hall. We've got some newcomers this week, and we've also got an experienced E-Town veteran with us. Olive Klug is one of the new voices this week. Great young singer and songwriter whose record we really enjoyed. They are here. They're going to play with a house band. I went to a book signing last night at a local independent bookstore, and I got to hear Brian Kwoba. Dr. Brian Kwoba was there. He has a new book about a guy named Hubert Harrison that I'd never heard about, but he's the founder of Harlem radicalism around the turn of the 20th century. Interesting story about an interesting guy, and sadly that story is particularly relevant today. Brian Kwoba is here to tell us more about that. But up first, the E-Town veteran from Portland, Oregon, now the low-key, highly productive, irreverent, poignant, talented songwriter who was here last, I think about a couple years ago. We're very happy to have him back with us. Please welcome back to E-Town, John Craigie.

This is a song I wrote. It's on the new record, and a friend of mine was talking to me. She had gotten pregnant, and she lives in Louisiana, where she couldn't get the help she needed, and she had to leave the state. And on her way out, she kept seeing all these billboards that made her feel like she was a bad person, and at the same time, seeing a lot of billboards for guns. And after talking to her, I wrote this song. It's called "Call Me a Bullet."

Thank you so much. Last year, I toured around. I wanted to be really honest with my audience, so I told my audience that I was shy, and the reactions were not good from the audience. I don't know why, but I've decided this year, New Year's resolution, to lie to my audience, so I just want you to know that I'm very confident, and if you meet me in real life, it's going to be very smooth. It's a good job, though, if you're shy, because they have this thing called the green room, and you can hide there the whole time, and you don't have to talk to anybody. And then when you're on stage, you don't have to talk to anybody directly, so that's very convenient. But still, in my off time, I got to talk to people. I'm trying to get better at it. I live in Portland, Oregon. I went to a potluck this summer in Portland, and I was hanging out by the snack table, and my shy people know that's a safe space if you're shy. Why? Because people don't really linger that long at the snack table. They either get their snacks and go, or if they do linger, there's stuff to talk about. A lot of small talk, right? All the snacks. But anyway, I'm at the snack table. This guy starts talking to me. I don't know him. He doesn't know me. It's just two dudes who don't know each other having small talk. Nothing more awkward and innocent in this world. He says, "Who have you been listening to lately?" I tell him about Olive. I tell him about some other friends of mine. And to be nice, I say, "Who have you been listening to lately?" And he says, "I've been listening to this guy named John Craigie." And I was too shy to let him know what was going on. So I just said, "Cool." Hoping that would be the end of it, but he had follow-up questions. He said, "Do you know who that is?" I said, "Yes." He said, "Do you like him?" I said, "He's okay." He said, "Maybe you should see him live first. If people see him live, they like him more." I was like, "I've seen him live." He was like, "Really? How many times?" I was like, "Look, a lot, okay? I really don't have time." Anyway, thank you for coming to the show. It's going to be so fun.

0: John Craigie, welcome back to E-Town. So good to see you. Good to hear you.
1: Thank you.
0: That was an unusual storyline in that last song about Edna Strange and bringing a pistol to a one-night stand.
1: Yeah,
0: sort of a Raymond Chandler kind of a storyline there. That, do you think up those kinds of dark thoughts often?
1: Yeah. That story came from a date I did go on where this girl did bring a gun.
0: Yeah.
1: Which in Portland is not that normal, you know. I think she knew that and she felt uncomfortable having the gun, but she told me she likes to have a gun. And I said, great. And the date didn't last that long and nobody got shot, which was good.
0: Yeah, but that's good.
1: The more we talked, the more she had mentioned vaguely that she maybe had an ex-husband or an ex-boyfriend, and I just started having this kind of image in my head. Things tend to wander when you're in the presence of a gun.
0: Yes.
1: And so that's where that song came from.
0: As it turned out, you were fortunate. Yeah.
1: I was fortunate.
0: Yeah. Well, you have a new record, I Swam Here, recorded both down in Louisiana and out in Astoria, Oregon.
1: Yeah.
0: What did you get from each spot? What's the flavor from each location?
1: Well, it was interesting to be in New Orleans where it's such a loud city and very enthusiastic and you think of brass. And I was working with these guys in the Lower Ninth Ward, which is kind of outside of the city. And it's a little more spacious and there's a bunch of like trees and the river's right there. And it really felt like I was more in like the woods of Louisiana. So they were really tied in and they had like horn players and, you know, a lot of people could do more loud stuff. But this record, I wanted to be very quiet. So, but it fit the tone of the space.
0: Yeah.
1: And I think Astoria is more closer to where I'm from, you know, in coastal Oregon. Kind of helped kind of gel the whole thing together.
0: Yeah, that's cool. It's a remote outpost, Astoria, Oregon.
1: Yeah.
0: It's founded by my Gilded Age ancestors who were looking for, basically, they were inspired by greed and cruelty.
1: Oh, nice.
0: And that particular experiment failed.
1: Oh.
0: But they had success in other ways.
1: Nice.
0: Well, listen, it was just, anytime you make a new record, it's really cool. It's, I get to sort of, each song is like a little postcard from this moment where you are. And one song you wrote about having that American meanness. And I know it's just a song, but what were you thinking about?
1: Yeah, that was a couple albums ago. That was originated from my first tour of Europe. And I was meeting a lot of people. And you just kind of see yourself and your country through the eyes of these different people. And sometimes I felt like they saw me as being very mean. And then there were things that I maybe would do that I thought were normal that I realized I was conditioned. For example, I was in England and my tour manager, who's British, he said, it's not normal to take your leftovers home with you. You know, I had all this pad thai left. And I was like, I own this, you know. I'm taking my leftovers. And he thought it was rude, but maybe that's an American thing. I don't know.
0: But I mean, who else would eat it?
1: That's what I'm saying.
0: Yeah.
1: Thank you.
0: Okay. Well, that clears that up for me. I also know that you've been doing the tour in the fall where you give away $1 for every ticket sold to different organizations in each state.
1: Yeah.
0: Is that called Keep It Warm? Is that what that is?
1: Yeah.
0: You're still doing that?
1: Oh, yeah. We just had a nice one in November, December, and we'll do it again this November, December. We're usually focusing on local food banks and feeding people is big for
0: food
1: me.
0: Food insecurity.
1: Yeah. Yes.
0: You know, we're a wealthy country with a lot of poor people who are hungry. It's cool that you're doing that. And I heard that you're doing something new that's quite grown up and mature.
1: Yes.
0: And bold.
1: Terrifying.
0: Yeah.
1: Yeah.
0: Which is to play with a whole symphony orchestra.
1: Yeah, in December in Portland, I was asked to do a show with the Oregon Symphony. So they'll be backing me up for about 11 songs. And I'm very nervous, very scared. But it's been done before. I'm not the first uneducated folk singer to do this. So I know it can happen. I'm not exactly sure how.
0: I think there's probably some strength in numbers. No matter what happens, they'll be fine.
1: They're going to sound great. They're going to be so good.
0: Well, listen, I'm always happy to have you back, and I'm glad that we could get together and hear some songs, and let's get back to music.
1: Yeah, thank you so much.
0: Yeah, welcome back, if you would, John Craigie.

0: Jesus. That's John Craigie, Portland, Oregon. Along with some help from Kevin Matthews on the drums, Zach Jackson on the bass, Justin Baser on guitar. He'll be back to play a lot more music later on in the show.
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0: I'm Nick Forster. You're listening to E-Town. John Craigie's going to be back, play some more music a little later on in the show. And coming up, wonderful singer-songwriter and multi-instrumentalist Olive Klug is here. They will be out soon. I was talking with John Craigie about his Keep It Warm program that he does, where he donates a dollar from every ticket to different nonprofits, mostly in the food and general welfare spaces. We live, as I mentioned to him briefly, in a wealthy country. A lot of people are hungry here. I think 48 million people in the U.S. face food insecurity with some regularity, according to some recent studies. And that's not new. There has been, throughout our history, a big divide between rich and poor, between black and white. We have a new era of multi-billionaires and oligarchs in this country who have a lot of political power. That happened throughout our history, too, and especially in the first Gilded Age that was in the late 19th century. That was kind of like what we're revisiting now. Well, during that time, there was a guy. His name was Hubert Harrison. He was a black immigrant from St. Croix, found his way to New York City when he was 17 years old in the year 1900. He became a brilliant writer and an orator and educator and critic and political activist. He was described as the foremost Afro-American intellect of his time and the father of Harlem radicalism. Interesting dude. Our next guest is a college professor, also an activist and author who has written a new book about Hubert Harrison. So please welcome to E-Town, Dr. Brian Quoba. Yeah. That's the guy. Brian, welcome. Brian Quoba.
7: Thank you. It's a pleasure to be here.
0: You have had a very interesting journey so far, starting at least with a bunch of it here in Boulder, Colorado.
7: Absolutely. Yeah, I grew up in Boulder, and I never would have imagined that I would become a professor of history.
0: I want to talk about your history a little bit, because I know that when you were 20, you went to Cuba. That was an eye-opening experience. Can you just tell us a little bit about what that trip was like?
7: Yeah, I mean, it was, you know, I originally went to study music because I wanted to learn about Latin jazz and, you know, Cuban music. And then I got to Cuba, and the experience of being in Cuba just raised all these political questions that my 20-year-old self was not able to answer. And so when I got back from Cuba, I had that spark of curiosity, like, why is it that the U.S. and Cuban governments are so hostile? Why is the U.S. embargoing and blockading Cuba over a decade after the Cold War? Like, that didn't make sense to me.
0: Sounded like that trip kind of opened your mind to the fundamentals of inequality and racism and political, not malfeasance, but just misunderstanding. Mm-hmm. And so mm-hmm. that kind of drove you for your next chapter. Mm-hmm. When did you first come across Hubert Harrison? Because he's not a guy that most people know about.
7: I got this book from Jeff Perry, who was the first person to write any sort of book-length treatment of Harrison. And I read the book and I was like, wow, this guy is so fascinating. I've never heard of him. Nobody I know has ever heard of him. So I needed to learn more for myself. Yeah. And then I decided, you know, I need to share this story with others because it's so fascinating.
0: Yeah. You guys have a certain kinship too. I mean, you both fought for sort of a more energized and youth-oriented look at class struggles and racism. Mm-hmm. And
7: yeah. I mean, I have a lot of experiences that are similar to things that Harrison went through. Yeah. You know, Harrison was also fired from his job for his politics. And yeah, Harrison just, he has all these qualities that I could relate to and experiences that I could relate to. And so I realized, oh, maybe I am a good person to tell this story of Hubert Harrison.
0: There has been some progress. When Hubert Harrison arrived in this country, we were still having lynchings mm-hmm. every week in this country. And mm-hmm. so there's, you know, but we do seem to be in this era of a little bit more transparent white nationalism and Minneapolis being a good example of like racial profiling and mm-hmm. stuff like that. So mm-hmm. I'm just curious about whether you think Hubert Harrison got to see some of the changes that he was hoping for in his lifetime.
7: I don't think so, unfortunately. I mean, part of it is he died young, you know. Yeah. He didn't really get to see as much change as we've seen. But in another sense, I think part of why the book is powerful is because I wrote it in a way that would speak to the present.
0: Yeah.
7: Right? I mean, you mentioned a moment ago the billionaire oligarchs, right? And Harrison was living under the robber barons, you know, same idea. You mentioned white nationalism. That's very much a sort of the aftermath of the Jim Crow era and racial
0: and eugenics segregation. Were going on when he was around too.
7: Yes. Yeah. There was all this kind of pseudoscience about racial superiority and things of that nature. Not to mention, you know, the sort of imperialism, you know, colonialism was reigning supreme in Africa and in Asia and the Caribbean. And so, and we see colonialism and imperialism today in different guises and forms. And so there's so many parallels. I felt like he was struggling against forces that are still with us. And so we can learn from those struggles.
0: What do you think your book can help achieve?
7: I think it can offer people a sense of hope, a sense of possibility. I try to tell stories that affirm and empower the labor movement and the movement for civil rights and black power, you know, the women's movement, all these different things that were often not taught in our high school history sort of curriculum. But once I became an activist, that's really when I came to realize why history matters, because it explains how we got the world that we have, right? And if you want to change anything, our world included, it's useful to understand how it got to be the way it is. And history is so important for that.
0: Yeah. Well, it's a cool story to sort of share and celebrate this unsung hero, because he really did have an impact and he was unrelenting. He pushed hard and he did that all his life.
7: Yeah, absolutely. And he, I think, influenced people who would come after him. So, for example, you know, he had a big

You are listening to E-Town. John Craigie is going to be back to play some more music later on. What's coming up next? Olive Klug grew up in Portland, Oregon, John Craigie's hometown. They went away to college and studied psychology and sociology with an eye towards becoming a therapist or a social worker until the pandemic, when their original songs found their way to TikTok. Pretty soon, there were a lot of followers. I think they're maybe 250,000 now on TikTok. That led to a full recording on a record called Don't You Dare Make Me Jaded, which came out in 2023. It landed with lots of enthusiasm, great reviews, with good reason. Olive's got a new one out now called Lost Dog that's out on Signature Records. And we're going to hear some of those songs. So please help me welcome, for their first visit to E-Town, Olive Klug.

is a song I wrote quite a few years ago, just about my tendency to let the wind take me wherever it wants to take me, and then feeling very beat up and confused by the wind. The song is called Taking Punches from the Breeze.

0: Olive, welcome. Really good singer, really good songwriter. Thanks for being here.
1: Thank you. Thank you so much for having me.
0: Yeah. When did you know that you were going to kind of change directions? Because you went to school to be either a social worker or a therapist, studying sociology and psychology. And
1: honestly, I got fired from a job.
0: There you go.
1: Yeah, and then, but as I got fired from that job, my TikTok was taking off, and I feel like I've finally reached the point where I'm taken seriously as a musician enough to like admit that I was on TikTok. But there was like 2024, I really tried to distance myself from it. I was like, I'm not a TikTok artist. I'm a folk artist. Yeah. I'm a real musician.
0: Yeah. I'm a real boy.
1: Exactly.
0: As Pinocchio used to say.
1: Well, that too. But yeah. Anyway. but yeah, I will admit that TikTok was a big part of me feeling like I could really pursue this. So.
0: I mean, I hear, obviously, singers that are sort of referential for me, like Joni Mitchell, and when I listen to you sing. Who are you inspired by?
1: Well, yeah, Joni Mitchell is like an obvious one, for sure. That's been like my day one.
0: Pretty good true north, if you're going to have one.
1: Definitely, yes. Yeah. But yeah, I think right now I'm really inspired by Adrienne Lenker. She's really an amazing songwriter.
0: Yeah.
1: I just opened for Willie Carlisle, and he's been a huge inspiration for me. And like just getting more into that kind of alternative country folk world. I've been like learning banjo, so I've been getting into the world of like old time music. So that's been really fun.
0: Took you long enough.
1: I know, it took me a long time.
0: Jeez.
1: Yeah. Also, like I've been inspired by like folk punk a little bit too. And one of my favorite artists is Kimya Dawson.
0: Yeah.
1: So like just kind of
0: moldy
1: a big
0: peaches, right?
1: Moldy peaches. Yeah. And then I was like in musical theater when I was a kid. So like there's a big range of different. Yeah. Little ingredients that are going into the soup pot.
0: Is it almost too many doors that you could open for you to make progress? Do you feel overwhelmed by all the options you have?
1: I do sometimes feel overwhelmed, but it's, I don't know. I don't want to limit myself to one direction. So I just decided to do a little bit of everything. But I think while my, like the sonic world of my music is pretty varied, I have like a strong folk ethos. Like I feel like to me, folk music is about social change and like emotional release. And those are two things that I prioritize in my music. So
0: Is there a delicate balance in your world between activism and performing? Do you feel like that's, you have to sort of manage that, or it just fits together naturally?
1: While I do go to protests and participate in organizing, it's like, I do feel like I have this platform that I've been given, this voice that I've been given, and I want to use that voice.
0: Well, listen, I mean, if you can be passionate, but unless you stand out or stand up, it's not going to make much of a difference. And I know that you're going to do that in your songs and in your performance. And I think anytime you're going to have a fight for fairness or for kindness or for understanding or for generosity, seems like a pretty good fight to be in.
1: Definitely, yeah.
0: Yeah. Well, thanks for being here. Let's get back to some more music. Welcome back, Olive Cook.
1: Can we just give it up one more time for the amazing band that I'm playing with? I was really not sure about this whole thing. My manager was like, do you want to play with the house band? And I'm like, oh my gosh, I don't know. Like, I don't know what I'm getting myself into, but I guess I'll try. And they are just some of the most talented musicians ever. We spent like 20 minutes before the show practicing these, and they're like the best band I've ever played with. It's crazy. This is a song called Fleeting. It's about endings. Thank you so much for having me. I've had a great time.

0: Thank you.
1: That's Olive Club from Portland, Oregon.
0: Thank you so much.
1: The newest record is called Lost Dog, out on Signature Sound Records. Olive Club, along with E-Tones, Adam Bodine, Kevin Matthews, Zach Jackson, Helen Forrester singing backup. Thank you, Olive. Thanks to Helen and the band.
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1: I'm Nick Forrester. I want to say hello to our listeners who are hearing E-Town on stations like KSMF in Ashland, Oregon. Thanks for tuning in. On KBUU in Malibu, California. And on WVPE in Elkhart, Indiana. Thanks for listening. As always, if you want some more information about any of our guests, you want to find out how to get tickets to a live show or see exactly what the house band is wearing this week, all of that stuff is available online at etown.org. We also have podcasts and all the social media stuff that Olive was talking about that some people enjoy. That is all available out there in the world. And as Helen mentioned, there's a bunch of videos on our YouTube channel. And I think there's a lot of people who are subscribing, so you can join them and feel connected to that particular community. I love the fact that our troubadours, John Craigie and Olive Klug, are out there on the road traveling all over the place and keeping us informed of what they come across. And as I mentioned, I'd never heard of Hubert Harrison before, so thanks to Brian Quoba for turning us on to him at a useful and critical time. And in the midst of it all, of course, it's the music that brings us together and keeps us connected, as it has throughout every social movement and era of change. And of course, we can't forget to have some fun along the way. So with that in mind, please welcome back John Craigie.
6: We just got one more for you. Thank you so much for being here. Thanks to Olive and everyone here at E-Town.

John Craigie. The new record is called I Swam Here. Along with Kevin Matthews on the drums, Zach Jackson on the bass, Justin Mazur on the guitar, Adam Bodine on the keys, Helen Forrester singing backup, John Craigie. We are going to do one more song and get everybody out here on stage to do this last number. I want to thank all our guests. Of course, thanks to John Craigie coming from Portland, Oregon. Thanks to the E-Tones and to Helen Forrester. Thanks to Dr. Brian Quoba coming and talking about his book about Hubert Harrison. Thanks to Olive Klug coming from Western Mass. We're going to play one.

Grateful Dead, Radio Woodstock 100.1. That's Cassidy from the Reckoning album. We are going to see the Deadbeats later today. We're going to the grand opening of Wintergreen Dispensary in Tannersville, New York. It's a big day today, and the Deadbeats are going to be playing. Maybe they'll play that one. That's Cassidy. And Trey Anastasio with an acoustic version of Shine, a song he played for us in the studio many years ago, I guess when that record first came out. Greg in for Ron on Acoustic Breakfast. Ron's in Memphis or Nashville or Memphis, probably Nashville. We'll play this one for Ron. Gillian Welch, Radio Woodstock.

0: Felice Brothers Radio Woodstock 100.1 from the Favorite Waitress record and Gillian Welch, Tennessee. 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
1: All right. I'll get it. 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

0: Radio Woodstock 9.1, Dusty Springfield in Memphis, just a little loving. Hannah Cohen in the Catskill Mountains with Earth Star. 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

0: Yeah, Rolling Stones, Radio Woodstock, 100.1. That's country honk. Legend has it that fiddle player Byron Berline was out on the street doing his part, not in the studio. That's why you hear the cars. Those are actual cars going by on the sidewalk, honking at him. And Leif Vollebæk, Long Blue Light. Brandi Carlile has a new song that she is launching a new partnership with the National Parks Foundation. And she recorded a public service announcement.
1: 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That's why the National Park Foundation works to protect and preserve over 430 national parks across the country, conserving awe-inspiring places and transforming the way we experience them so that we can all enjoy untouched, breathtaking landscapes and their incredible stories.
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0: Bob Dylan, Radio Woodstock, 100.1. Tomorrow's Bob's birthday, and he's off this weekend. The never-ending tour resumes June 4th. Out in the Northwest, in Oregon, and Washington, and California, hard rain's going to fall. And Brandi Carlile, brand new one called Life on the Run. Brandi at Bethel Woods this summer, August 16th. 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We're going to be at Red Maple Vineyard on May 31st. 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

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This is Acoustic Breakfast, and this is Bonnie Light Horseman. Old Dutch. Not about the Old Dutch Church in Kingston, but written there.

0: Michael Kiwanuka, Radio Woodstock 100.1, home again. And Sarah Giroux with Blue Heron. Greg in for Ron. Ron will be back tomorrow with a Woodstock Roundtable. 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Leisure is coming up next. Jim will be here at 11. Lenny's on this afternoon, and Asia with It's Saturday Night, 7 o'clock. We're on our way to Tannersville for the grand opening of the Wintergreen Dispensary. 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

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And then join us and bring everyone you know for the Ultimate Summer Tour party at Red Maple Vineyard in West Park. It is Sunday, May 31st. Enjoy some live music, free, by the way, from Fantastic Cat, Kale, and Ladies of the Valley, the Ultimate Summer Tour 2026. It's Leija, by the way. I didn't say that yet. I'm in for Ron this morning. Let's keep the music going with Mount Joy featuring Gigi Perez in the middle.

0: Graham Parsons with Emmylou Harris on Radio Woodstock. Love Hurts. Also the Lumineers and Mount Joy. That one is called In the Middle, featuring Gigi Perez. It's Leija filling in for Ron this morning. Good morning. What's up? Happy Memorial Day weekend. I hope you've got some nice stuff planned, maybe despite the weather being a little less than summery. But here we are. It's summertime. I'll be back in just a few with some Grateful Dead and Big Thief.
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0: 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Chekhov's Three Sisters at Bethany Hall at Old Dutch Church in Kingston, 2 p.m. and 7 p.m. She Kills Monsters, Young Adventurers Edition at the Center for Performing Arts in Rhinebeck at 2:30 and again at 7:30. 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

0: A new single from Beck on Radio Woodstock. That's called Ride Lonesome. The Beatles' Ryan Shaw and Thunder Jackson with Heart Attack. It's Leija, in for Ron this morning until 11. I've got Maggie Rogers and Radiohead coming right up.
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0: Pearl Jam on Radio Woodstock. Yellow Ledbetter. It's hard to say. The Rolling Stones. Yes, it's a new one. If you're thinking, I've never heard that Rolling Stones song before, you haven't, probably. In the Stars is what it's called. The new album, Foreign Tongues, is out on July 10th, if you can believe it. Radiohead and Maggie Rogers before that. It's Leisure. It is Memorial Day weekend. So, you know, just be smart, be safe. There are going to be sobriety checkpoints, probably increased patrols. You don't want a DWI this weekend to kick off summer. Call a cab. We got a lot of those companies around here. Or an Uber, if you can. But or, you know what? Walk. I'm going to take a quick walk right now, and I'll be back with the Water Boys and John Butler.
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0: Bob Dylan's birthday with a show at the Colony in Woodstock, New York. On May 29th, we'll be performing Lee Vonn and Bob Dylan's songs and Chromatics hits. 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

0: Maren Morris on Radio Woodstock, Beat the Devil. Also John Butler with Going Solo and The Waterboys. It's Leija in for Ron Van Warmer, and Radio Woodstock is on the road today. Not me, though. I'm right here. But Greg is going to be live from Wintergreen Dispensary in Tannersville for the grand opening party. Festivities start at 11. Live music from the Deadbeats and Bendy Effect. There's going to be food trucks and all your favorite brands up in Tannersville at the dispensary with the highest elevation, Wintergreen.
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0: The Red Clay Strays on Radio Woodstock. That's a new one called Demons in Your Choir. The album Grateful is out in a couple weeks on the 5th. Steely Dan and Guster. What's up? It's Leija in for Ron Van Warmer. Thank you so much for tuning in. I've got one more set of music still to come from Bob Dylan and Bon Iver.
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0: Ben Harper on Radio Woodstock. Get it like you like it. Bon Iver and Bob Dylan. It's Leja. Thank you so much for hanging with me this morning. I want to say evening so badly, but it is not. And Jim Rauter is coming up. I will see you back here on Monday.
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Radio Woodstock 100.1. Father John Misty. Real love, baby. Yeah, that's the kind of love we like. Crosby, Stills, Nash & Young. Before that, the classic Teach Your Children with Jerry Garcia on the pedal steel. I'll have you know. I'm Jim Router. Temperature in Woodstock right now, 56 degrees. And the bad news is the temperature's going to drop during the day. It's true. We're going down to a low of about 47 degrees overnight with rain. And tomorrow looking like kind of a rainy day. But the good news is we're going to be coming at you live in just a little while with Gateen from the Wintergreen Dispensary in Tannersville. They're enjoying their grand opening today. Food, music, altitude. Sounds like my kind of a good time. Alrighty, here's a blast of joyous, high-energy soul from Brother Wallace.

0: Radio Woodstock 100.1, the Felice Brothers, Jazz on the Autobahn. Blondie preceding 1978's One Way or Another, and Brother Wallace at the top. Who's that? I'm Jim Router, and right now we're going to get with Gatine at the Winter Green Dispensary. Greg, it sounds like you guys are living the high life.
1: Jim, that's why we came up here. You think we're fooling around today?
0: Oh, man, what a day.
1: It is a beautiful day up here in Tannersville. What's it, like 55 degrees? Something like that? What's it down there in Woodstock?
0: 56.
1: Oh, yeah, it's about that. Yeah. But that's fine. It's the grand opening of Wintergreen Dispensary in Tannersville. Matt, come over here. Matt, I can't give you 2 minutes. So we got the Deadbeats are here. They're going to be playing a little bit. And Bendy Effect. We got like a Mountain Jam stage over here. I remember seeing this thing at Mountain Jam up here a few years ago. And all your favorite brands are here. It looks like we're going to be getting... Are we getting massages today?
2: Tattoos, I think.
1: We're getting tattoos? We're getting tattoos today?
0: No way.
1: Is that what we're getting? Okay. You're in charge of this place, right?
3: I am. I'm Cody. I'm Cody Leach.
1: How's it going? Is this day one, Cody?
3: This is day one as far as grand opening goes and us being full throttle ready to go on the mountaintop. This is officially our fourth week of having our doors open to customers.
1: Okay. And they love it so far?
3: So far, so good. Everybody's enjoying the vibe.
1: Is this 23A right here?
3: Yep. We're right on Route 23A, heading through Tannersville on the right side of the road.
1: What if I'm coming that way, though?
3: It's always the right side of the road.
1: Okay. Is this called, is it like Main Street?
3: No, yep. Main Street, Tannersville.
1: Okay. So we're, you know, you can't miss it. What do you tell people it's by? It's right by what?
3: Right next to the Tops supermarket.
1: Oh, can't miss that, then. No, how many times a day you go to Tops?
3: Probably every other day. Maybe every day for lunch.
1: So tell us what the specials are today. What do you got?
3: Yeah, so we're running promos on all of our eights. We're 15% off all eights in-house. We are running buy one, get one half off on our gummy lines. And we have our vendors here, suppliers from the industry, so showing off their product and cool new things coming to market. And we have some great live music and food here, too.
1: All right. So, Cody, you got the gummies?
3: Got the gummies. And we got the flower.
1: You got the flower?
3: Running on promos today. Okay. We have concentrates. We have vapes. We have full lineups of everything. Beverages. We're becoming the one-stop shop.
1: Kind of like Tops. For weed.
3: There we go.
1: So let me ask you this. How much, is there a limit on how much I can buy in one day?
3: Yep. So the purchasing and possession limit is 3 ounces of flour and 24 grams of concentrate.
1: Okay. So that would last me a couple days.
3: Oh, definitely.
1: A couple good days.
3: Oh, yeah.
1: All right, Wintergreen Dispensary, Tannersville. Thanks, Cody. Come see us today. We're inside. The bands are playing outside on that big stage. Hi, Denise. Thanks, Jim.
0: All right, we'll talk to you again soon.
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candy. That waitress I was seeing lost her desire for me. 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

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Did you hear the cops finally busted Madame Marie for telling fortune?

0: New music from the UK soul outfit Mama's Gun. Tune entitled Joy, and yeah, let us let the joy abound on this holiday weekend here at Radio Woodstock 100.1. Bruce Springsteen before that, 4th of July, Asbury Park, and The Sacred Souls at the top. Love is the way, and ain't that the truth? I'm Jim Rauter. I'll have your double dose of the dead at high noon. And speaking of high noon, we'll get with Gatine again at the Wintergreen Dispensary in Tannersville. But right now, I want you to give this a listen.
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0: Radio Woodstock 100.1, a song with a big sound. I'm going home. It's Mark Broussard with Joe Bonamassa from Mark's new record, Chance Worth Taking. Nilufer Yanya before that, Like I Say, and the Talking Heads, Wild Wild Life from the 1986 film True Stories. Well, it's a Saturday morning, but we're getting close to high noon, so let's get back with Gatine at the Wintergreen Dispensary in Tannersville.
1: I'm here with Matt. Matt, didn't I just see you at Mountain Jam recently?
2: You saw me at probably every Mountain Jam. I don't think, you know, when we were on the 12-inch stage, I think it was just like I had to come check and poke it and really see if it was something. And then, how many years later? How many was it?
1: I don't know.
2: It was many, but every single one. And, I mean, now that you said it, we have plunged into a whole Mountain Jam vibe here up in Tannersville today.
1: Yeah.
2: You know, we are blessed with a little bit of rain. It's just a sprinkle. People are coming out. We got pop-ups. We got the Deadbeats coming on here shortly. We got the Bendy Effect coming on this afternoon. And what would an event be in Tannersville and in the mountains without a little rain? I mean, come on.
1: You gotta have it. Yeah. It is like a little Mountain Jam festival here today.
2: It's like
1: the unlike the first one in 2005, you can buy weed legally here over the counter. You couldn't do that in 2005.
2: You couldn't do it. You couldn't do it in 1905. No, you know what? It's for me. It's surreal. You know, I mean, I look at what Cody and Caden and Kelsey have done here and gone through this process, you know, of applying back in 2023, you know, and it was rigorous, and everybody knows all the pitfalls and the hooks and the jams that happened with the licensing. But here they are. They got licensed. And it's just amazing for me to see this. It's kind of surreal, you know, as a dad, to see this with my kids. And I've sat on this wonderful, amazing building that was a former key bank that is just so fitting for this space.
1: So this key bank, when did you buy this building?
2: I bought this key bank in 2015, and it sat here as a thrift shop and a storage
1: really?
2: Unit with an office. And but yet we utilized it again for Mountain Jam VIP and credential pickup, which worked perfect on the way.
1: So this was
2: the
1: ticket building.
2: This was the ticket building for VIP. Okay. Everybody would wheel in here, and the other country gig that was there too for a while. But everybody would come in, get their credentials, get their VIP packages, and segue down to Hunter Mountain for Mountain Jam.
1: Now you get a different kind of VIP
2: and here,
1: package.
2: And it's like it's just amazing. I mean, Wintergreen is the highest elevated dispensary in the state of New York.
1: Is that a true fact?
2: That is a true fact. You can Wikipedia Tannersville, and we are the highest elevated dispensary in New York State.
1: What is the elevation?
2: With a drive-through. I think it's 1,900 feet and change. Like 1,900 and...
1: Okay.
2: Plus, you know,
1: I'll take your word for that. I'll trust you on that.
2: It is.
1: So what? You can drive through here?
2: You can pre-order. You can wheel into the drive-through window, just like you're cashing your check or making your deposit, and pick up your to-go bag.
1: What year is it?
2: Listen, I'm telling you, when I say surreal, I mean surreal. And it's just, I'm so proud to be part of this and what the guys are doing and what Kelsey's doing. And not only, you know, from a business standpoint, but from a community service standpoint. There's so much give back that's going to go into the community as a result of their annual sales and the taxation associated with this.
1: Oh, yeah. So, I mean, you still have the vault. The vault is, I guess you can't really get rid of the vault. I mean, there's nothing you could do with that. What do you use the vault for now?
2: The vault is, I mean, look at it. Everything works, the combinations. It's display right now. But the vault, I believe, is intended to be the future bud bar. So you can walk into the vault and you can see all your different strains and growth and flowers. And that's what the plan is for the vault.
1: All right. That's crazy what your kids are up to these days, Matt.
2: I know. And I got to tell you, kids up here in the mountains in the northern Catskills, They'll go off to universities. These guys went to University of Kentucky. They're Kentucky grads.
1: Wildcats?
2: They're Wildcats. They were Hunter Tannersville Wildcats, and they're Kentucky Wildcats. And now they're Wintergreen Wildcats.
1: Okay.
2: But I mean, they came back here. You know, we export all our kids today.
1: Right. Because
2: there's not much to do around here. But they came back. They have a fiery... a fiery entrepreneurship, you know, drive, and they've curated this and put it all together. I got to tell you, Cody came to me a couple months ago, and he had me look at a PowerPoint presentation that he did as a project in high school. He said, check this out. I looked. I'm like, what are you showing me? Check it out. And it was called The Cannabis Industry in the United States. In 2017, he was a senior in high school, California, Colorado, New York, New York just became legal for medical. Full-blown PowerPoint, pie charts, graphs, bars. And at the end of it, his closing statement was that there's a future in the state of New York in the cannabis industry. That was in 2017. He was a senior. His brother was a sophomore. The next day, I said, let me ask you one more thing. So tell me what you were doing as a senior and he was doing as a sophomore. Were you guys, you know, dabbling in this? He says, that's not all we were doing. But I mean, to have the vision as a high school student in 2017, and here we are in 2026, and it's become a reality.
1: The dream is a reality,
2: It's amazing.
1: That's great. It's a beautiful building here. Really did a nice job.
2: It really is. You know, we had the opportunity to take advantage of a DRI grant, renovation grant. Village of Tannersville got $10 million in funding. Fortunately, I was able to take advantage of a 50-50 grant, so we rehabbed the whole building. Yeah. This building was built in 1962. This was built by the Hunter Mountain family. The architects that designed this building designed Hunter Mountain's base lodge.
1: The Slutsky
2: family. Yeah. See, you're seeing it now.
1: Yeah.
2: You're sitting up in the loft, the beams, the whole structure of this. But they hired the same architectural firm.
1: Okay.
2: And they built Hunter Mountain Space Lodge after they did this. The Hunter Mountain family built a lot of places, schools, IBMs. That's what they were in before they were in the ski business. But, you know, you come in and it's a vibe. This is unlike any other dispensary in the state. Hands down.
1: Yeah. And we're pretty high up.
2: We are pretty high up.
1: All right.
2: You know, the higher you get, the higher you get.
1: The tents are up. The Deadbeats are going to be playing in just a little bit. And Bendy Effect is playing today. There's food. There's all your favorite brands are here.
2: We got Diego's Taqueria.
1: Oh, Diego's is here.
2: We pulled Diego out.
1: Love Diego's.
2: Yep.
1: Okay, we'll have some of that.
2: And over here, I have... Let me just walk over here. We have a special.
1: Let me see how far you can go. Keep going.
2: Wonderful tattoo artist, Mee Sung from Kingston. She's here. She's doing tattoos.
1: Okay.
2: You know what? You all got to come out.
1: Permanent tattoos?
2: Permanent.
1: Okay. Forever? Forever tattoos. All right. Thanks for having us, Matt.
2: Thanks,
1: we really appreciate it.
2: Thanks for being here.
1: Wintergreen Dispensary in Tannersville. Thanks, Jim.
0: All right, you guys. Here's a tune that's just for you. You're totally.

0: 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I'm Jim Router, here to tell you that weekends on Radio Woodstock are supported by Rice Plumbing and Heating for over 20 years, your local go-to heating and plumbing specialist, RicePlumbingandHeating.com. Well, I've got Stephen Marley coming up with Melanie Fiona. They're going to do a tune called No Cigarette Smoking in My Room, just a couple minutes.
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0: Radio Woodstock 100.1, new from Casey Musgraves. Seems just about everybody I know been talking about that tune, so maybe she's not the only one experiencing a dry spell. I'm Jim Router. I got King Gizzard and the Lizard Wizard coming up right after this.
1: 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Just announced, Steve Earle, The Bobby Lees, Damian Jurado, George Porter Jr., Joyce Manor, and Babe Rainbow. 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

0: Radio Woodstock 100.1, one of those tunes you never get tired of listening to. Robin Trower, Bridge of Sighs. And Robin Trower is going to be at the Wellmont Theater in Montclair, New Jersey on September 26th. So my man's still out there making it happen. Preceded by King Gizzard and the Lizard Wizard, Grow Wings and Fly. And as the man says in the song, let's get real high at the Wintergreen Dispensary in Tannersville.
1: I didn't know that that's what he said in that song. That's pretty cool. We should use that as a theme song here.
0: I'm telling you, man, it's a cosmic coincidence.
1: Tannersville, New York, right on 23A. We're by the Tops Market in Tannersville, Wintergreen Dispensary. This grand opening party today, and the Deadbeats are playing. There's tents outside. Diego's Tacos on the way. Going to be here. Cody, tell me about this display case over here. What's in that display case? Did you set that up?
2: Yeah, so our center display case in the room here is a glass antique display case dating back to 1960s early. It used to be housed at the Leach Family Colonial Country Club.
1: Wow.
2: With awards. And
1: I was not expecting it to go this way.
2: An antique.
1: I just wanted to know what was inside.
2: So right now, inside that display is all of our live products. So anybody who has some nice flower samples here on showcase, some of our vape cartridges that are fully loaded, I'm able to pull those out of the case and show them off as samples to any of our customers.
1: Okay. So. Yeah, I saw you kind of laying on the floor over there reaching for something nice in that case.
2: Oh, yeah. We just put a bunch of brand new Woodstock product in that case this morning.
1: Okay.
2: So
1: you got Woodstock. What other brands?
2: We have High Falls Canna here. We have Hepworth Farms.
1: We know those guys. Hepworth, yeah.
2: Yep.
1: So you work with, like, all the local farms in the
2: got all of our local New York heritage farms on our shelves right now. And we're bringing in all of the fan favorites, filling out our menu. We have MFNY and Jaunty coming online next week for us. So got some other things on the way.
1: Is it have to be New York, or can you get out-of-state stuff, too?
2: So there's processors who have gotten licensed in New York. So all of the product is New York sourced and grown in the state.
1: Okay. And with the New York state, there's compliance, all that stuff. Has anything changed recently? I know there were a lot of changes going back a couple of years. Everything good now? I mean, because you got flower, you got vape, you got tincture.
2: Tinctures, edibles.
1: Yeah.
2: All of that. And yeah, the state has everything tracked and, you know, in a nice new system now, and all operations are running smoothly, seed to sale, I'd say.
1: Okay, that's good to hear, man.
2: Yes, it is.
1: What does Kelsey do?
2: I'll pass it off to her. Here she is.
1: Tell me what you do here, Kelsey.
3: Well, you know, I'm between my full-time job, I'm here late hours helping my brothers, you know, get everything in the system.
1: Oh, this is your second job?
3: Yeah, you know, in all my spare time. So, so spent some late nights here the last couple months and, you know, pulling it all together, and we're a team here, you know? Yeah.
1: What's it like working with your brothers? Yeah, I mean, didn't you have to grow up with these guys, too?
3: we grew up. They went off to school, so we were apart for a while. I had a couple babies, and they have some nieces now, and yeah.
1: and you came back here.
3: And they came back, and so now my girls have their uncles, and
1: Cody's an Uncle Cody.
3: Uncle Cody, Uncle Caden, and yeah. So local roots here, and doing it as a team.
1: Yeah, and it's nice to see, a family-run operation. This is great.
2: Yeah, it's been really fun to go through this whole process with my brother and sister.
1: Tell me about the fighting.
2: Well, in any sibling relationships, you have those.
1: Yeah, you got to have that, right?
2: Yeah, we wear our hearts on our sleeves with each other, that's for sure.
1: Wintergreen Dispensary in Tannersville, New York. Cody, Kelsey, thank you, guys.
2: Thank you.
1: Thanks, Jim.
0: Alrighty.
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0: New from Goose. Good to be. Grace Potter, before that, Love Me Not. I'm Jim Rauter. It's a Saturday afternoon, about 12:45. It's a rainy day here in Woodstock and beyond. Temperature in Woodstock right now is a balmy 53 degrees and rain's coming down. So that's the way it goes. But at least it's the weekend, and at least it's a holiday weekend. So there's a reason to rejoice. And another great reason to rejoice is the good music you're going to hear on WDST. Up next, Oban Jayar, Just My Luck, right after this.
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1: Radio Woodstock 100.1. Obong Jayar. Just my luck. And guys, I almost hate to say it, but after listening to Obong Jayar, I think we got to get back to the dispensary.
2: Yeah. All right. Thank you. Wintergreen Dispensary in Tannersville, New York. Matt, this is, you know, this whole setup here, this beautiful, is old Key Bank here in Tannersville, redone in a Hunter Mountain kind of style. It's a fantastic place, and it's very simple, too. It's not complicated.
3: No, it's not. It's clean, it's fresh, it's crisp. It's one of a kind, you know. It's not like the mainstream of what's out there.
2: It's like, I mean, a proud dad sitting here on the couch.
3: I am. It's like I've been walking around here pinching myself for months, you know. And we went through a painstaking rehab, and not only the process for them to get licensed was incredibly painstaking and drawn out, and
2: but worth it now that the doors are open and Wintergreen is here to stay.
3: 100%, man. And you know you come in here, and I'm not saying this because it's me and it's them, but this place is different. You know, it is one of a kind. You come up here, and I mean, there's no better place than the Great Northern Catskill Mountains and the Hudson Valley.
2: Highest elevation. You know, what did you say it was, Matt? It's the highest elevated dispensary
3: in the state of New York.
2: The Deadbeats are playing right now. Can you hear the Deadbeats in the background there? Yeah.
3: Yeah, a little bit.
2: So you got a beautiful stage out there. You going to put on events like this?
3: They're going.
2: Knowing you, I kind of get the feeling you will.
3: This is going to be a common thing. They're going to have food. They're going to have pop-ups. They'll have industry, suppliers here doing displays, live music. I mean, we live on live music. I don't have to tell you or the rest of the DST family, but this is where it happens, and this is where we got to keep it.
2: Wintergreen Dispensary in Tannersville. So you're open every day. You got the guys are open every day.
3: They're open every day.
2: Open late at night,
3: 7 days a week.
2: Okay.
3: Open later on the weekends. And there's always going to be something happening. So, you know, swing by. I mean, if you're first time or you're a seasoned connoisseur, these guys are so dialed in. It's beyond my belief of how they roll.
2: You're still trying to comprehend how all this happened.
3: It's really something. But, it's special. And again, it's a special place, and it's worth the drive up. There's so much to do. The beauty of the mountains.
2: Yeah. It's good for the community, too. To have a good local family-run business here in Tannersville.
3: It's very inviting.
2: And you can stop at, you know, Maggie's is right down the road, so you can have lunch, breakfast at Maggie's.
3: And you got Maggie's, you got Pantry.
2: We'll come here first and then go to Maggie's. I'm not sure which way it works.
3: You got Last Chance. You got a choice of anything. You got the Catterskill Falls.
2: Yeah.
3: The highest falls in New York State. You know, the highest two-tiered waterfalls in the state of New York. I mean, come on.
2: All right. So Wintergreen Dispensary, and the website's wintergreen-dispensary.com. And folks, like you said, can order online and then just pull up to the drive-thru.
3: Yep.
2: Is that right?
3: Yeah.
2: Works like that.
3: Yeah, you can pick up with your kids in the back seat.
2: Thanks, Matt. And great job.
3: Thanks.
2: Today. This is really well done. This is a nice place.
3: Thank you.
2: All right.
3: Come on out and see us, everybody.
2: Thanks, Jim.
1: All right. Too cool, Greg. Good luck, Matt. All good. 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I got the Pretenders coming up in just a couple minutes.
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0: Radio Woodstock 100.1, Van Morrison, Brand New Day from the 1970 album Moondance, Bywater Call preceding with a tune entitled No One Else. I'm Jim Rowder. It's Memorial Day weekend, and we're going to get in the spirit with Sierra Farrell and American Dreaming right after this.
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0: New music from Houndmouth. The tune Tiger Blood. It'll be on the album Lordy, which comes out July 10th. The first new Houndmouth offering in 5 years. Dave Matthews Band before that, Crash Into Me. I'm Jim Rauter here on this rainy Saturday afternoon, and the weather may not be excellent, but the music is here on Radio Woodstock 100.1.
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0: 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Waxahachie, Much Ado About Nothing. Fleetwood Mac preceding with Silver Springs. I'm Jim Router. It's a Saturday. It's a holiday weekend, and all is right with the universe. I've got Lifehouse, David Bowie, and Camp coming up in this next set. Right after this.
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0: Yes, yes, little banjo for you on a Saturday afternoon. 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David Bowie before that, Space Oddity, Lifehouse in there as well, Hanging by a Moment. 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
1: The Indigo Girls, here on Radio Woodstock 100.1. The name of the tune, Perfect World. Teddy Swims before that, Mr. Know-It-All. I'm Jim Router on a Saturday afternoon, and I'm looking at Kathleen Edwards, the Allman Brothers, and Nathaniel Rateliff in the Night Sweats coming up in this next set. Right after this.
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0: 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Nathaniel Rateliff in the Night Sweats, south of here. The Allman Brothers Band live, One Way Out, and Kathleen Edwards, When the Truth Comes Out. I'm Jim Rauter, and I got one question for you. Can it get any better? 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

0: Radio Woodstock 100.1. Mitski, I'll Change for You. Dave Edmunds preceding Almost Saturday Night. And yeah, that's right. Coming up on 3 o'clock on a Saturday afternoon, so it's almost Saturday night. I'm Jim Router, getting ready to head out on this Memorial Day weekend, but I want to remind you that weekends on Radio Woodstock are supported by Rice Plumbing and Heating. 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Well, I got the Rock Doc coming up at 3 o'clock, and my man Lenny Block is going to take over. So all is good on this holiday weekend. I hope you get out there and be safe and have some fun.
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0: This is Neil Ratner Rock here on WDST Radio Woodstock with another episode of This Week in Rock with support from Transcendental and my friend, the amazing dentist and rock star Bruce Milner. Visit Transcendental, his stunning new office at 2 Maverick Road on the corner of Maverick Road and Route 375. Diamond Dogs, David Bowie's 8th studio album, was released on May 24th, 1974. After finishing his previous album, Pinups, in August 1973, Bowie was unsure what he wanted to do next. One of the things David was interested in was creating a musical based on Ziggy Stardust. And as Bowie relates, writing a musical was something he had been thinking about since his teenage years.
1: I think I was quite happy to buy into the idea of reinvention up until the beginning of the 80s, really. And it came about, I think, more than anything else, that when I was a teenager, I had it in my mind that I would be a creator of musicals. I sincerely wanted to write musicals for the West End, for Broadway, whatever. I didn't see much further than that. As a writer, and I really had the idea in my head that people would do my songs. And I was not a natural performer. I didn't feel at ease on stage, ever. And I had created this one character, Ziggy Stardust, that it seemed that I would be the one that would play him because nobody else was doing my songs and the chances of my actually getting a musical mounted were very slim. And so I became Ziggy Stardust for that period, whatever. And things sort of led. I liked the idea, and I felt really comfortable going on stage as somebody else. And it seemed a rational decision to keep on doing that. And so I got quite besotted with the idea of just creating character after character. And I think probably there must have been a point in the late 70s, well, I know there was, where I felt that the characters were in fact getting in the way of myself as a writer, and I endeavoured to kind of kill them off and start writing for me as just a singer-songwriter.
0: The Ziggy Stardust musical fell through, but Bowie salvaged two songs for Diamond Dogs, Rebel Rebel and Rock and Roll With Me. David also considered adapting George Orwell's 1949 novel, 1984, for TV, and had begun writing material. However, at the end of 1973, George Orwell's widow denied Bowie the rights to use the novel. Diamond Dogs was also influenced by Bowie's interview of the writer William Burroughs, which he did for Rolling Stone magazine in late 1973. David was particularly impressed by Burroughs' literary cut-up technique, where texts were actually cut into pieces with scissors or a razor and rearranged to create new narratives. Bowie chose to produce Diamond Dogs himself, and it was the first time he used the recording studio as an instrument. The album also featured Bowie on lead guitar. David later recalled practicing every day because the guitar playing had to be more than okay. And it was the album's raw guitar style, as well as its visions of urban chaos, scavenging children, and nihilistic lovers that have been credited with anticipating the punk revolution that would take place in the following years. Session musician Herbie Flowers, best known for his work on Lou Reed's Walk on the Wild Side, played bass guitar on the album. According to Herbie, "We did Diamond Dogs very fast, doing basic tracks in 3 days. Bowie was writing a lot of the stuff as we were going. I think it was a semi-rescue attempt from his proposed George Orwell musical." All right, let's listen. From the album of the same name, David Bowie and Diamond Dogs.

0: That's it for today. I hope you enjoyed it. This is Neil Ratner Rock Doc. 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

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It is Memorial Day weekend. It's already in progress. I'm Lenny Block. We had wet leg. Everything's wet. Dr. Bruce Ratner. Rat talking David Bowie and Ziggy Stardust. And it's good to have you here. Son Little makes it through the rain with us. 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

and my mouth, it's got a great big smile that shows some great big teeth. To friends it brings a happiness, and to enemies it brings defeat. And my eyes, they've got some vision that can see through many lies. Well, my eyes, they look for better things, the better.

0: Van Morrison, Radio Woodstock, 100.1 WDSC. I'm Lenny Block, and I recently got to meet a rock and roll woman who was the lighting director for Van for almost 10 years. And she said a very good guy to be around. But the one thing you couldn't do, the one thing that would get you fired, is if you put the spotlight on Van during the show. He shunned the spotlight. He wanted it on everyone else, the band or members of the audience. Putting the spotlight on Van would get you 86'd. This is WDST, also the Cat Empire, and Whip the Wind from Sun Little. This is supposed to be the start of the summer of 2026 in the Catskills and the Hudson Valley. It's a rainy Memorial Day weekend. I'm sure you can find something to do. And we got more showers tomorrow, Sunday, Memorial Day, Monday, high of 69. And looks like showers around noon, so you may be able to do your dance and your barbecue dance and or your parade mornings or afternoons. And right now we have 56 degrees on Ticker Street in Woodstock. Thanks for stopping by today.
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0: Great stuff there from Buffalo Nickels. You're going to need somebody. The Black Keys, and I'll dedicate Watch Me Win It from Queen Anne to my mom, who was always my Annie and my Queen Anne. Radio Woodstock. Letty B here, and it's the Memorial Day weekend, and you already know this, but I'll remind you, things not to do. Do not wish veterans a happy Memorial Day. It's not a celebration. It's not a day to get an inexpensive air conditioner or a new car. I mean, maybe you want to do that, but it's a day of remembrance. So we thank those who gave their lives for the USA, USA, USA. And we'll leave it there.
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0: Well, that one's described as a sunny, can't use that word today, a sunny, upbeat, indie synth pop track reminiscent of 70s disco, okay? The band is Pigeon out of the UK and the song Miami, and you picked it. 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

0: Who is this Donnie you speak of? Fantastic Cat, Donnie Takes the Bus. They are headlining 1 week from tomorrow. Next Sunday, we'll be at the Red Maple Vineyard. And you will join us for the Ultimate Summer Tour 2026 Summertime Party Gathering. And we're going to give away those tickets. 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Ultimate Summer Tour 2026 features people like Willie Nelson, Billy Strings, Paul Simon, Sheryl Crow, the Avett Brothers, Steve Winwood, Doobie Brothers, Stephen Marley, Dave Matthews Band, Warren Haynes, many, many more. We will see you. It's a party open to everyone. And that's next Sunday with Fantastic Cat playing live for you at the Red Maple Vineyard in West Park, New York with WDST. We'll see you there.
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1: Couple of our all-star players at Radio Woodstock, including B.B. Stockwell, Brandy Carlile, and Paul Simon. I'm Lenny Block. It's the Memorial Day weekend. Remember, you don't wish veterans happy Memorial Day, because on this weekend, we honor those that served and died for us, for our freedom, our liberty, and our pursuit of happiness, and all the above. So, thanks. And let's check our forecast. I wish the weather was cooperating. It's actually providing free power washes to all of your homes here in the Hudson Valley. Not really. But more rain today, tonight, and then into Memorial Day Monday. That's when we get the least rain, it looks like, mainly during the midday. So you might be able to get some morning activities and some afternoon activities in on Monday. The high will be 69. 52 degrees, Poughkeepsie.
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0: Alejandro Rose Garcia. I'll just call him Shaky Graves. That rolls off the tongue easier. Shaky, When the Love is New. We had Shaky at a number of our Mountain Jam shows. We had The Cars and Courtney Barnett with Wonder. I'm Lenny Block. Did you catch the last couple of nights of The Late Show? Were you up that late to see Stephen Colbert say hello and goodbye? I tell you what, they ended it brilliantly, in my humble opinion. You had David Byrne sometime during the week there doing Burning Down the House with Stephen taking part. And then Paul McCartney was his last guest, a guy who played the Ed Sullivan Theater. I haven't done the shaky math yet, or the fuzzy math. I don't know, 50, 60 years ago when the Beatles played Ed Sullivan Theater. And then Paul closes it out with Stephen and the band, and Elvis Costello in the band too, doing Hello, Goodbye. I think I got to play that Beatles song for you sometime later this hour on Radio Woodstock.
1: Hey, it's Drew from Assembly in Kingston. I want to tell you about a few shows we have coming up. 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

31 years ago, what? Mid-Hudson Civic Center. Natalie Merchant doing the Stones. Stones 2, Beatles with the last song that McCartney and Stephen Colbert and Elvis Costello and all of them did on the Late Show last week. Punching that black eye right in the nose, or right in the eye. And Todd Rundgren at WDST. I got a date for the Red Clay Strays, Madison Square Garden, August 9th. Here's Demons in Your Choir, Radio Woodstock.

0: There's one for Lucy from Mount Joy. Jimmy doing Bob, the Red Clay Strays, playing Madison Square Garden on August 9th. And Demons in Your Choir at Radio Woodstock, 100.1 WDST. We are right in the middle of our Memorial Day weekend. And it's a moist one and a soggy one, and it's not going to change our unofficial start of the summer of 2026. I truly believe it gets better. Come on. Come on, son. You can do it. Well, not today, not tonight, and not tomorrow, and not Memorial Day Monday. The rain's all around. 100% chance for tomorrow, and 85% chance. There'll be some morning rain on Memorial Day, early morning, then around midday, and then hopefully we clear it off, and we just deal with clouds for Tuesday and Wednesday. Highs tomorrow, only 54, but 69 on Memorial Day Monday. Enjoy.
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0: That's definitely one from column A. Aretha Franklin, R-E-S-P-E-C-T. George Ezra, what a voice on him. And the Strokes' new one, Going Shopping. They're on a massive world tour to support the new album, Reality Awaits. And they're playing Bonnaroo, June 12th. You know, I went to some early Bonnaroo shows down around Nashville, Tennessee, and they were all jam bands. And it's totally evolved. I don't know if there's even one band that could be considered a jam band. Maybe Tedeschi Trucks, are they playing that this year? I'll do the research and get back to you. But the Strokes, they're a part of it, June 12th in Tennessee. Radio Woodstock, nice to have you here this afternoon.
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shoegaze from Alabama Shakes. Yeah, Led Zeppelin. And we had a new one from Beck, my favorite song of the year so far, Ride Lonesome on WDST. We got a date for Tedeschi Trucks Band with special guest Lucas Nelson, August 31st at Bethel Woods, part of our Ultimate Summer Tour 2026. You'll get to see that show and about, 25 others, over 50 bands, Ultimate Summer Tour 2026. And our big summertime party happens a week from tomorrow, next Sunday, at Red Maple Vineyard, West Park, New York. You join us, whether you qualified or not. It's a big summertime party with Fantastic Cat playing live, and we'd love to have you there. Tedeschi Trucks Band are going to do Derek and the Dominoes right now on Radio Woodstock.

0: Well, it just occurred to me that on the album cover, it's Nash, Stills, and Crosby. Right? Can you see that beautiful shot from Henry Diltz, the first CSN album from 1969? There's Pre-Road Downs, Deer Tick's new one, Tedeschi Trucks Band, doing the Derek and the Dominoes number, Why Does Love Got to Be So Sad and Bad? And I'm Lenny Block, and our Hudson Valley forecast for the Memorial Day weekend, kind of like Rain Out Theater. I'm just a messenger here, don't shoot me. And rain for the rest of the overnight and into tomorrow and into Memorial Day Monday. And we should hit almost 70 by Monday, but rain's all around, so do what you got to do. WDST.
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0: The spirit of New Orleans lives on Radio Woodstock with that one from Alan Toussaint. Yes, we can. Mama's Gun did Joy. Blur and S.G. Goodman doing Fire Sign. The spirit of New Orleans lives in New Jersey. They've been doing this for, I don't know, 30, 40 years. It's the big crawfish festival that happens next weekend. And I know Sunday night closing out the show are some old friends of WDST by the name of From Good Homes. And they truck in pounds and pounds of crawfish direct from Louisiana. So that's a good time if you're looking to hang next weekend in northern New Jersey. This is Radio Woodstock 100.1 WDST. Lenny on board with you.
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0: 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David Bowie, Modest Mouse. I'm Lenny Block, remembering those who died for our freedom, democracy, and liberty. It's the Memorial Day weekend, and it continues. And Asia is next because it's Saturday night. Don't be just good. Be good for something. I love you.
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It's Saturday night on Radio Woodstock 100.1 with Anjimalee, Baby No More, Madison McFerrin with I Don't. It's Asia, it's Saturday night, your passport to the soulful, the funky, the far out. We're going to blend up some vintage vibes and fresh finds with one full hour steeped in reggae roots, rock steady, and dub. It's a musical journey where we go beyond, where rhythm rules and borders don't exist. So turn it up loud, the bass, the treble, and all. And we're going to kick things off with French multi-instrumentalist, producer, songwriter, known for blending trip-hop, soul, hip-hop, cinematic electronic textures into something deeply atmospheric, Asagaya, with this standout track that features the hypnotic smoky vocals of Laurentia with Elusive Delusive.

Saturday night on Radio Woodstock 100.1, where we are grooving with the pioneering Jamaican vocal trio formed in the 1960s, the Gaylettes, featuring Beryl Lawson, Meryl Cleary, and later on the legendary Judy Mowat, who would go on to sing with Bob Marley's I3s. Sean and Star with Hot Shot. We heard Wendy Renee from 1964 with After Laughter, and Asagaya with Laurentia on Elusive Delusive. It's Asia. It's Saturday night. Keeping things moving with a Milwaukee-based soul band who call themselves Kings Go Forth. High on Your Love. It's Saturday night.

0: It's Saturday night on Radio Woodstock 100.1 with Magic Source doing a rendition of Tom Tom Club's Genius of Love. Took you back to 1978 with Leo Sonship. I'm back for more. Peter Cat Recording Company with Memory Box. We heard from the Surefire Soul Ensemble. Trevor Dandy from 1970 with Is There Any Love? The Undisputed Truth in there. Adrian Quesada and Neil Francis on Starry Nights. It's Asia, it's Saturday night. And we're not done. We're just getting started. And coming up next, a full hour steeped in reggae roots, rock steady, and dub. It's Saturday night.
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